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2: 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Call me on the sweat lines and let me know. And I have my own opinion about that. 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The number is 866-92-SWEAT. 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
1: Hey, this is Keith. Who am I speaking to?
2: Christine.
1: Hey, Christine. How you doing? What's going on, baby? What can I do for you tonight?
2: I kind of feel like it shouldn't matter if my friends are married or not. I would prefer to hang with single women, though.
1: Are you married?
2: Yes.
1: And you prefer to hang with single women?
2: Yes, they keep me young and sexy and hip, which I know is relevant. You know?
1: They keep you young and sexy. Your man doesn't make you feel young and sexy?
2: Not necessarily. I'm saying he doesn't. I'm just saying that, you know, married women talk about married women things, whereas single women is kind of like, they're keeping me up on new topics and what's relevant.
1: Let me ask you a question. When you're hanging out with your single friends who are probably being approached by other men, able to say they're single, have you ever had a situation where men have approached you and because you've been around single women and felt that you were, you know, available as well, even though you're married?
2: I can go anywhere and men are going to think that I'm available. I have to say I'm married, or they have to, people don't really look at your ring thing anymore.
1: Have you always said you were married?
2: Yeah.
1: Okay, I'm just asking. Don't get mad.
2: It doesn't confuse me to hang out with them. I know that I'm married. We're not talking about curtains and babies.
1: Okay, baby girl. All right, well, you have a great night. Thank you for checking in. I appreciate you. All right.
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1: Hey, this is Keith. Who am I speaking to?
2: I'm going to call myself a mad black woman in Georgia.
1: You're a mad black woman in Georgia.
2: Yes.
1: But tonight, let's talk about if married women should hang out with single women.
2: Well, it depends on if the single woman is not trifling. Because you got married trifling women out there and you got single trifling women out there.
1: Mm-hmm.
2: So it kind of depends on do you consider that person a friend?
1: Okay.
2: Because there's so much cheating out there that it's pitiful, you know?
1: So your answer is it's all right for a married woman to hang out with a single woman?
2: Yes, if she's not trifling.
1: Okay, I understand.
2: It was so nice talking to you. I love you.
1: Thank you. Love you too.
2: Bye-bye.
1: All right, have a great night. Bye-bye.
2: You do the same. Bye-bye.

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Your girl, Sharon. Here's Mariah Carey, We Belong Together.

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Barry White, practice what you preach. Your girl, Sharon. Here's Chris Brown with Yo.

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Kim, One Love, his latest, your girl Sharon. Here's Usher, Nice and Slow.

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2026, Mike Evans. Ready to get jumping, popping this morning. A lot going on that we will get to in just a little bit on the show with three things you need to know. Memphis and got a special guest coming by. I'll tell you who that's going to be later on in the show, around 8:30, when he rolls up in here. And your chance to win your share of $250,000 to get it done. It's going to happen this morning. I got your details on the way from V101.

9:29, Mike Evans on the way. Floyd Mayweather facing some felony charges in Las Vegas. Run that down for you in a few minutes. Three things you need to know this morning of the family of the one-year-old child that was killed in an officer-involved shooting in San Antonio. They have retained civil rights attorney Ben Crump. He will be their representation, of course, about the shooting that occurred on Sunday where police fired at a vehicle occupied by a one-year-old, Cohen Wiley, his mother and a family friend. And Wiley was struck by gunfire and later died of his injuries. So they have retained Ben Crump as their attorney. And from what we understand, the officer that was involved in the shooting has been placed on administrative leave. It wasn't specified whether he was going to get paid or not. Also, the ninth and final member of the Memphis Shelby County School Oversight Board has been named. Karen Vogelsang was an educator and was the recipient of Tennessee's Teacher of the Year Award back in 2015 and is a former Shelby County teacher, has been appointed. All right, a little switch up in the weather. We're okay today. It's going to be hot, more humid, highs in the 90s. It's going to feel like 100. We could possibly get some showers and storms tomorrow, though. So something to be aware of as we go into the big Juneteenth weekend. That's three things you need to know. Memphis on V101, 631.

0: is on the way.
1: You shot at $2,500 coming up this morning on the show.
0: And I guess I could squeeze in there who's going to be coming by the show.
1: This morning around 8:30 as well, too.
0: And you know, a big ticket, too. A big ticket. Oh, so much. I got to put it together. Let me compartmentalize here. Got to coordinate. All right, yo, Kelly Rowland. She's continuing to tease that new album. It's going to be, I guess, a surprise release of her next album. She was at the Black Women in Music Dinner in L.A., and she got the Velvet Guard Award and threw a couple hints out about her upcoming project. She won't say much about the specifics of the album, but, you know, those who are big fans of Kelly Rowland, they want to know. No, there's more. There's a lot of anticipation around the new album. So it's been a minute, but clearly it seems like there will be a new album coming out soon. Floyd Mayweather, he's facing two felony charges in Las Vegas for theft and the intent to defraud after, I guess he wrote a bad check to purchase a watch from a luxury resale store. You know, 49, he's charged with theft and passing a check without sufficient funds. And this was December of 2024. There'll be a hearing in September. He wasn't physically present for the initial appearance in court. And no, we have no word from his attorneys on what's going on. But yeah, it was, I don't know. I'll tell you who got the not so good news. We'll put it this way. Mystical will be around 75 years old when he can jump on a stage again because he's been sentenced to 20 years in prison after pleading guilty to that third degree assault charge in Louisiana. The victim requested the maximum sentence for him. Of course, he's had a history of facing those kind of charges, and his conviction, if you remember back in 2003 for sexual battery. And despite those past legal troubles, man, he got himself into it again and been sentenced to 20 years. Dude's 55 now.

0: B101 Memphis on B and Throwback 657 Mike Evans Memphis Morning Show. On the way, a little bit after 7 o'clock, are three things you need to know, Memphis. Actually, around 7:06 this morning, we'll get into a couple things. Shout out to Kenfo Kia Shine. He's going to be coming through around 8:30. He's one of two Memphians that'll be featured in that upcoming film, Color Book, this Friday on Netflix. And he'll also be able to explain to the world why he couldn't get me in it. Your chance to win his money, too. $2,500, your first chance to win is 8 o'clock this morning on the show. Listen up for the keyword. 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
1: This is a love that withstands time, space, and matter forever. 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Here we are decades later. 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

back, 7:06, Mike Evans Memphis Morning Show, with a look at things that are celebrated today. June 17th, we'll get to that in just a few minutes. A special shout out to you if your name is Ralph, because it's going to be a huge day, and biggest day of the year for all the Ralphs out there. Three things you need to know this morning. We have learned that the family of the child involved in that officer involved shooting in Senatobia, they've retained Ben Crump to represent them. Of course, the 1-year-old Cohen Wiley was struck by gunfire and later died of those injuries in that Senatobia incident. And Ben Crump has manned the helm to represent the family. And there was some little turmoil going on. There was with the protest, and our news partner Fox 13 was there. A lot of emotions flying all over the place in Senatobia right now, and abroad as well, too, about what happened there, because there seems to be a pattern in Senatobia, Mississippi. Also, the 9th and final member of that Memphis Shelby County School Oversight Board has been named. That's Karen Vogelsang. And she's the lone educator on the board. Has a lot of accolades and accommodations as well. And she works with Arise to Read and runs an intervention program in Whitehaven as well. So all are in place. All 9 are there. All right, we got sunshine, a chance of rain by tomorrow, but we're just going to be warmer and more humid today. It's going to be around 90. It's going to feel like about 100 or so. So just be prepared for some warm temperatures if you're doing some things outdoors today. That's 3 things you need to know. It's 707 V101.

Get into it around 8:30 this morning when Kia Shire rolls through the studios to talk about the new Netflix movie, Color Book, that's coming out this Friday. If you didn't know, two Memphians are in this movie. And Kia Shire has a role. I was checking out some of just clips and a trailer, and he clearly has a prominent role in this movie coming up this Friday. So I'm not going to let any cat out the bag, but I just want to put that on your mind to get you ready for it. If, you know, it's, I know

0: Queen Gemini birthday shouts for June 17th are on the way next. Mystical sentenced to 20 years in prison after pleading guilty to third-degree sexual assault in Louisiana. The victim requested the maximum sentence for the now 55-year-old Mystical. Now well-known because of all the court issues as Michael Lawrence Tyler. He's had a history of those kind of charges. And that previous conviction back in 2003. Floyd Mayweather faces felony charges in Las Vegas. He's got two felony charges in Las Vegas for theft and the intent to defraud after allegedly writing a bad check to buy a watch from a luxury resale store. Charged with theft and passing a check without sufficient funds. This was back on December of 2024, and he'll have to go to court on that in September. Some good news, Kelly Rowland is still teasing that new album, but really not letting a lot of the cat out the bag. She was at the Black Women in Music dinner in L.A. and got the Velvet Guard Award at that event and just hinted about the upcoming project, but really tight-lipped about, you know, what we might find in the album. But we know there's going to be some new Kelly Rowland coming out sometime soon. 7:41, Mike Evans, Memphis Morning Show, V101.
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B101 Memphis RB Throwback 756. Mike Evans with three things you need to know around 8:05. And a big ticket. Biggest ticket in town. I'll tell you about how you can win it, when you can win it. That'll be coming up in the 8 o'clock hour, as well as our special guest, Kia Shine, is going to stop by around 8:30. Color Book on Netflix this Friday. Memphis is well represented in the Color Book. Believe that.

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1: 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Guaranteed human. Accident? Remember,

Yeah, I imagine they got the biggest ticket in town to give away on the show this week. I'll tell you what it is in about 5 minutes on the show. Because you're going to want to go. Three things you need to know right now. The family of the child that was killed in that officer-related shooting in Senatobia, they have retained Ben Crump to represent them. That's one-year-old Cohen Wiley. Of course, involved in that incident with his mom and family friend, where he was struck by gunfire, later died of his injuries. And the family friend was also injured, so they have retained Ben Crump for their legal services. Also, the ninth and final educator, in this case, actually has been chosen for the Memphis Shelby County School Board. And that's in the works. Karen, actually, Vogelsang, now everything's in place. She's the only educator on the board, Karen Vogelsang, and she was the recipient of Tennessee's Teacher of the Year back in 2015. You know, a lot of accolades there. A former county teacher in Shelby County, works with Arise to Read, runs an intervention program in Whitehaven. Will she have time? But no, a lot going on there. So she's the ninth person chosen there. From our news partner, Fox 13, partly sunny and warm today with a chance of showers and storms. If they come, it's mainly in the morning. Highs in the low 80. I'm sorry, I went all the way to Friday. I'm sorry, I went to Friday. Today's high 90. I'm sorry, 90 today. Gonna feel like 100. I went all the way to the weekend. Man, I try to stay on top of Fox 13 and weather, man. They be doing it all the time. But yeah, it's gonna be warm today, but a chance of showers by tomorrow. That's three things you need to know this morning. Actually, four, because you found out why I'm not a meteorologist on Fox 13. That was the fourth thing you learned. 8 minutes after 8 o'clock, Mike Evans, Memphis Morning Show, V101.

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1: Ah, Mike, hump day has arrived. What do you have this morning to help them get over the hump, player?
0: Man, around 8:30 this morning, you're going to find out everything that you want to know about Color Book, the Netflix movie. It's coming out this Friday because Kia Shine's going to roll up in the studio and tell us all about it. Plus, I got the biggest ticket in town tomorrow morning at 8:30.

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1: I just want to dedicate this song to all the lovers in the world tonight. And I expect that to be the whole world, because everybody needs someone.

0: There he goes, Robin Thicke. There he went. Where did he... That's the question. Oh, man. Cool as a refrigerator, man. Got a chance to do a couple things with Robin Thicke. He's been here a couple times, man. He's cool as you want. Man, he's just a cool brother, man. Just became very public for a minute with that situation, man. And it happened, man. Robin Thicke, where you at, baby? All right, that's not what we're talking about this morning, though. We're talking about Color Book, because I've been telling you that he's in the building, going to be in the building, and he is now.
1: What's going on?
0: Kia Shine, what's up, man?
1: Ken Fogg, what's up with you, Mike, man? How you feeling?
0: I tell you, man, you got the red carpet all the time, man.
1: Man, you know, anytime I have anything that happens with my life, man, I got to come through, you know what I mean, and make sure I share the news with you and the listeners, man. You know what I mean? Color Book. Color Book is a great movie. It was an independent film that won AT&T Untold Stories.
0: Okay.
1: We won the Picture Tribeca, was awarded $1 million to shoot the film. And then after we shot it, we did the film festival circuit. We won in like 7 different film festivals across the world. And Netflix bought it.
0: Okay, go back 1 second to the pitch part. People may not understand what you're pitching a movie.
1: Yeah, so when you're pitching a movie, whether it's to the situation we did with AT&T, or whether you're pitching it to Netflix or Hulu, there's a pitch that you got to do. And that pitch kind of tells you the who, the what, the why, the characters, and just why the movie needs to be made.
0: Okay.
1: So it was a great pitch, and out of the untold stories, we won.
0: I want to, man, run down, because I'm looking at you and Brandi Evans.
1: Yes, Brandi Evans from South Memphis. She also plays in P-Valley, which I also play in the new season of P-Valley 2 coming up, season 3. And she's in the movie. She plays the mom to a special needs son, Will Catley. Plays the father, and basically they're showing you their difficulties and what's happening in their life as they have a child that has a Down syndrome.
0: Okay.
1: And a special needs child, and how they're getting through the passing of the mom. And it's a great father-son story, a really great father-son untold story about the plight of a special needs dad. So you know that spoke to me. Because I have my son with profound autism. So it was just, the script spoke to me, the story spoke to me, and then I was blessed to be able to play Rico, best friend.
0: Rico.
1: Yeah, I'm Rico in it, man. Yeah.
0: I know you can't, I don't know, there's so much you can talk about, so much you can say, but what kind of person is Rico?
1: Rico is super cool. It's funny because I had, the movie's based in Atlanta, so they had me do an Atlanta accent, you know what I mean? So it was funny to be able to talk in that way. But Rico's super cool, super supportive, and he is just trying to help Lucky and his son, do something. And it's kind of based on what I'm trying to help them do. So it's a cool character of someone trying to help. And what happens in that scenario?
0: Okay, and I want to know about Jeremiah Alexander Davis.
1: Oh my God!
0: Because he's the focus of the movie.
1: Jeremiah, he has Down syndrome. Down syndrome actor, and just an incredible, incredible actor, man. Just this kid has so much light in him, man. And his parents. His parents are some beautiful people as well, man. So this being his first movie. When you watch
0: he's never done any movie before.
1: Never done any movie. When you watch this movie, you will not be able to tell. This child actor is incredible.
0: I got a feeling, man. I mentioned this. I'm gonna cry.
1: You're going to have to bring your tissue because it is definitely deep.
0: Yeah, I got older. As I get older, man, I'm more sensitive to being scared. I can't watch zombie movies.
1: Man.
0: Being scared and being sensitive, it's just something different.
1: It's like a switch, right?
0: Yeah, it's like a switch. Yeah, so I can do without the zombie movies.
1: Yeah.
0: But I got to watch this and movie, and because things that pull, this is reality, right?
1: Yes.
0: We're looking at reality here.
1: Yes, indeed.
0: Reality is painful. It makes you cry.
1: It definitely does, man. And there's some real difficult stories out there, and there's a lot of underserved communities out there that don't get their stories told. So for Netflix to pick this up and release this on Father's Day weekend, Juneteenth, you know what I mean? It was the right timing for it, man. I'm so proud of the Color Book family and the crew, man, that put this together, man. And just
0: I'm excited about it, man.
1: I am too, man. The trailer is on Netflix right now. You can go watch the trailer. Even the trailer is deep. You know what I mean?
0: Hopefully, I won't get in trouble. I'm going to post the trailer up at Mike Evans.
1: Oh, please go right ahead.
0: Go right ahead. You're building up that.
1: Building up the resume.
0: Man,
1: resume. I also got this month too. There's All the Queen's Men. Tyler Perry's show with Eva Longoria. With Eve. And I play a part in episode 5 of that this season, and that new season just started on Paramount June 10th. It just started. So I'm in that too as well. So the TV show as well as the movie out this month, you know what I mean, for me has definitely been a blessing and being able to get just more credits. But I'm about to do my own thing though, Mike. I'm about to shoot something, and okay. And the movies I'm going to shoot are going to be Memphis Stories, and they're going to be shot right here.
0: You've been in it, so you know the landscape.
1: I've been doing
0: very
1: it
0: well.
1: You know, I've been doing the movies now. My first real big role was with Donald Glover in Atlanta, season 2 of Atlanta. Right. So that was 10 years ago.
0: Right, that's back. Yeah.
1: So then
0: followed up with Superfly.
1: Yeah, yes, and then They Clone Tyrone, yeah. Red One, and Half Baked, and I've been on enough sets, and I got enough hours now. So now I'm like, okay, you know what? I kind of see the lay of the land here. I understand it. I understand what needs to be done. And I'm just tired of going to Atlanta to get these opportunities. There's some things shot here in Memphis, and we're going to be shooting something very special here in Memphis. And I'm talking about no crack to Tubi. I know some people like watching the Tubi movies, but as far as quality, but this is going to be a very high quality, and we're putting together a horror film with a real story out of Memphis that we're doing. So that's going to be really, really dope.
0: It's funny you say that because actually there are some really scary movies on Tubi. Tubi's got some really scary movies.
1: Some scary movies.
0: It might be just me now, but man, I watched a couple movies on Tubi that scared the hell out of me.
1: Yeah, you know, it's scary for a lot of different ways too. But some of the writing is scary too.
0: Yeah, but sometimes some of it's just that raw scare, man. It's just, it doesn't have to be like a $400 million movie to scare the hell out of you.
1: That's a great point, and that's why we're doing the horror first.
0: Right.
1: You know, we're doing I can just tell you, we're doing a movie about Voodoo Village.
0: Okay.
1: You know, but it's a horror. And one thing about those the horror movies is that, it doesn't have to have a big star. You know what I'm saying? You know, it just has to have the feeling.
0: Which project set the standard for that?
1: Yeah, exactly. So we're doing it. Shout out to Courtney Miller in Memphis, a young Memphis writer that is really, really talented. And we've been working on this for 3 years, so now we're ready to roll it out, and we're about to get the funding for it, and we're about to go crazy with it. So, you know, I've just been learning while I've been earning, you know, and now it's time for me to be able to bring it home to Memphis so we can see Memphis on these big platforms like Netflix and Prime and Hulu and all these big ones or whatever, man. That's what we're going to be doing.
0: A really good crop of, you know, young writers and filmmakers right here in the city of Memphis, Tennessee.
1: We do. And more light needs to be shed on them, so I feel like that was God's purpose for me. Go learn it, get it, understand it, and bring it back home so we can tell Memphis stories in Memphis. Because things are shot in Memphis, but a lot of the stories aren't about Memphis.
0: Exactly.
1: So that's what we're going to be doing with our production company.
0: And I got to ask you about that young man of yours, your son.
1: Oh, yeah. Jameson's doing great. You know, it's summertime, so he's they running the wood down in my refrigerator. Trying to, the wood on the way to the refrigerator, I got to replace it. Because I'm going to tell you, man, the way these kids,
0: man,
1: it's summertime, boy. I mean, I'd be like, man, okay, y'all eat what, once, maybe twice a day at school?
0: Yeah.
1: Man, listen, man, they be a breakfast, lunch, and dinner before 11.
0: Door. You need a revolving door in the front of your refrigerator.
1: Exactly, man. And a lock, too, and a different one downstairs.
0: Exactly.
1: Jameis is doing well. We have our aquatism program going on at YMCA right now.
0: Okay.
1: So it's live and running, so we're saving lives with the aquatism program with autismadvocates.org. If you guys want to get involved, it's hot. You want to teach your child how to swim, especially your special needs child with autism or other different special needs groups that also can use our aquatic swim trainers we have at YMCA. Please hit us up, autismadvocates.org, for that.
0: Okay, people need to follow your handles and where people can just follow you because
1: man.
0: You always got so much going on.
1: It definitely, man. If you guys are right now, you can always go to autismadvocates.org. You can also go to coffeewithkinfolk.com, and my Instagram is kinfolk_KiaShine. You just hit me up right there, man, and I react, man. I follow up.
0: All right, man. We're going to be looking for Color Book Friday.
1: Color Book
0: on Netflix,
1: Friday. Happy Father's Day.
0: Yeah, Friday and beyond for you.
1: Yes. Happy Father's Day.
0: Same
1: guys.
0: To you, man. All right, always a pleasure, man. Like
1: indeed,
0: I said, the
1: man.
0: Red carpet, boom, right there all the time.
1: I appreciate it.
0: Kia Shine's in the building, baby.
1: All right.

It's on Netflix this Friday. And a shout out to Randy Evans. Man, M-Town holding it down. Definitely representing in the movie industry everywhere. And a shout out to all the talented writers and filmmakers we have right here in the city of Memphis. All right, three things you need to know Memphis on the way at about 9:05 right here on V101.

MSRP and Throwbacks. Mike Evans, tickets tomorrow morning, 8:30. I will be giving away 5 pairs of tickets for that Big Baby Face show at Horseshoe Casino. So if that sounds like something you want to be a part of, I'm just saying, you know. Listen up at 8:30 for your chance to win those tickets. On the way, things that are celebrated on June 17th. If your name is Ralph, Harrison, or Gerald, it's going to be an incredible day for you. I'm already telling you. Let me know. I'm letting you know right now. 3 things you need to know. We know now the family of the child that was killed in an officer-related shooting in Senatobia. By the way, Cohen Wiley is the name of the 1-year-old. They have retained civil rights attorney Ben Crump. He will represent them. Also, we know now that the 9th member and final member of the Memphis Shelby County School Oversight Board has been named. And all the pieces are in place. You know, now, you know, I guess now you got to say pretty much it's the work at hand that will have to be dealt with. Karen Vogelsang is the only educator on the board, and she works with Arise to Read and runs an intervention program in Whitehaven. And member number, I don't think everybody has a number. Like, you are number 9. You are number, like a James Bond movie. Number 2. No, not like that, but we have all 9 in place. All right, today's high, around 90. It's going to feel like 100 at some point. That's 3 things you need to know this morning on V101.

SRB and Throwbacks, Mike Evans, Memphis Morning Show. Right, on the way in just a few minutes, we may have to help David Banner because he thinks his cleaning lady might be a federal agent. And I'll let him explain why next on V101.

0: Gemini. Coming up in just a few minutes on the show, Mystical got 20 years in prison after pleading guilty to a third-degree sexual assault in Louisiana. Not his first rodeo there. You know, he has a history of, you know, facing those kinds of charges, including that conviction in 2003 for sexual battery. This is 20 years. He's 55 now. You know, I don't know if that includes any kind of parole option or anything like that, but as it stands, he'll be 75 when he does his next show. Kelly Rowland is still teasing her new album. You know, it's one of those situations where you kind of feel with Kelly Rowland, it's got to be just right. She was at the Black Women in Music dinner in L.A. where she received the Velvet Guard Award and was talking about her upcoming project. So we know it's in the works. No word as to when, who's on it, what it's all about, but we know it's coming. Kelly, I understand. You just know it's got to be right. All right, this is David Banner. He thinks that his cleaning lady might be a federal agent, and I'll let him explain to you why.
1: My cleaning lady's so fine. I get out the house every time she come and clean. I ain't gonna be up in that mother with her by myself. I get out of there every time she come and clean. Nope, I ain't been in there. Ain't no way that lady that damn fine and that damn pretty clean no house. Mm-mm. Sometimes I think she fed. Be thinking, my cleaning lady is a federal agent. Y'all think I'm joking? I'm rushing out the house now.

Waiting on the little bed to drop in there. There it is. Relationship. V101 Memphis R&B and Throwbacks, Mike Evans, Memphis Morning Show. Thank you so much for waking up with the show this morning. Stormy's up next. And don't forget, she's got your next chance to win $2,500, your share of $250,000. And because it gets so good to her, she does it again at 2 o'clock. And because he doesn't want to be left out, Stan Bell, serving you well, pushing more power than a Duracell, he'll give you another opportunity at 5 o'clock to win

one, she was a pioneering African-American soprano in opera and a music educator, and she broke all kinds of racial barriers in classical music during her time here. And actually, currently, Derek Lee Reagan,

yeah, I'm in condition. What kind of man? What's up, everybody? Happy Wednesday, hump day. We done fell up in here. Yeah. I got Glenn Jones. I've been searching on the way. And Boys to Men, wouldn't you like to see them? I'll tell you how you can on the way. I'm Stormy. We're V101, Memphis's R&B and throwbacks.

0: Oh, yeah. Happy humpity hump day, good people. I got her coming up and Fuji's on the way and Joy 101. What's it about? Let me tell you, coming up, I am Stormy, we're V101, Memphis's R&B and throwbacks. And yep, I'm getting ready to let my hair down this Thursday. You know what the beautiful thing is. Friday is a holiday, y'all. So we get to sleep in after we hang out at Manhattan Sports Bar and Lounge this coming Thursday night. We're going to have a good time up in there. Okay, so here's the deal. I'm over there slanging tickets. I'm giving away tickets. Let me not say slanging because y'all might think something else. I'm giving away tickets. I got tickets to Boney James, Kenny Lattimore, tickets to comedian Ali Sadiq. Oh, yeah, and y'all been tapping that app for them tickets, too. I'll tell you about that coming up. But anyway, I got tickets. Kerwin Klaven is coming over there. He's going to be over there for Father's Day. Then we're going to hook you up. So y'all come in and see me on Thursday night. Let your hair down Thursdays. Late as you're free all night long. 5 to 9 is happy hour with food and drink specials. Bert Williams and friends will be in the house. Don't you miss it. Manhattan Sports Bar and Lounge 819 Exit Drive in Cordova. With me, Stormy, and V101. Happy birthday to my girl, Jackie Taplin. Hope to see you at Manhattan's Thursday night. And happy anniversary. Her and her husband celebrated their anniversary this week, too.
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I got Denise Williams and Silly on the way. 50 Cent is trolling again. What else is new? Let me tell you about it coming up. I'm Stormy. We're V101, Memphis's R&B and throwbacks. 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

Denise Williams and Silly. On the way, I'm going to tell you what's on our social media. What's up, good people? I am Stormy with you on B101, Memphis's R&B and throwbacks. And 50 Cent trolling Floyd Mayweather over his felony charges for allegedly passing a bad check to purchase a $200,000 watch at a high-end Las Vegas resale boutique.

0: I'll tell you what Stan Bell is up to. I'm Stormy with B101, Memphis's R&B and throwbacks. I told y'all to tap that app and tell me why you love comedian Ali Sadiq to win those tickets, because he's in town this Friday and Saturday. And y'all tap that app too.
1: I love him. He's real funny. He's a classic funny.
0: Thank you, Rodale. You might be winning them tickets. I'll let you know.

0: Ah, yeah. What's up, everybody? Hope your humpity hump day is fabulous. Let me give you all that keyword for that $2,500 on the way. I got Fantasia and Kenny Lattimore coming up. Stick around, okay? I'm Stormy. We're V101, Memphis's R&B and throwbacks. Man, y'all be falling up in Manhattans, and I love it. So this Thursday night, it's on. Let your hair down Thursdays, baby. We up in there. We got happy hour 5 to 9, food and drink specials. Bird Williams and friends performing about 8, 8:30. So y'all come on in there and check them out because it's good. We have a good time up in there. We play some games, hook y'all up with them tickets. I got tickets to Kenny Lattimore and Boney James. I got tickets to comedian Ali Sadiq. I'm bringing some tickets. Y'all can still tap that app and tell me why you love Ali Sadiq. You might win some tickets on this radio. Tap that app and talk to me, all right? But this Thursday night is on. Somebody's going to be on the radio with me. Listen, bring your business cards because you might win a prize. And biggest birthday party might win a prize too. So come on, see me. Mm-hmm. Kerwin Klavan, we might give away tickets to him as well. He'll be at Manhattan's on Father's Day. And we're going to have a good time up in there. So y'all come see me this Thursday night. All right? Manhattan Sports Bar and Lounge, 819 Exeter Drive in Cordova.
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Clinton, Atomic Dog, playing that one for all them Omegas out there. I got Roger coming up. Y'all stick around. I'm going to tell you what's happening in Senatobia, Mississippi, in case you don't know. Let's talk about it coming up. I'm Stormy with B101, Memphis's R&B and throwbacks. Today is Bunker Hill Day. It's also Eat Your Veggies Day. Eat them veggies.

0: What's up, everybody? Listen, I hope your Wednesday is going fabulous. Janet Jackson's coming up. Atlantic Star's on the way. Y'all tapping that app to tell me what you love about comedian Ali Sadiq, because somebody's going to win them tickets. I got 5 pair. I'm going to hook somebody up. A lot of somebodies. Okay? Stick around. Could be you. Tap that app and let me hear from you. All right, I'm Stormy with V101, Memphis's R&B and throwbacks. Have y'all heard? The national civil rights attorney, Ben Crump, and attorney Van Turner will be representing the family of the one-year-old who was shot and killed during an officer-involved shooting in Senatobia, Mississippi. Y'all heard about that? See, what happened was, this is according to the news, there was a robbery, I guess, happening at Walmart. Somebody called police. When police got there, they saw 2 adults and a child run out the store. They say they got in the car, and they say they actually was about to run over one of the police officers. He fired shots. Later on, they went to the hospital. That one-year-old was dead, y'all. So the folks in Senatobia, Mississippi, they went to that city hall meeting yesterday. They are not happy. And the city council down there said, give us some patience. Be patient with us. Oh, yeah, Ben Crump and attorney Van Turner gonna be patient with y'all, right? That's what's really going on in Memphis and the surrounding area.
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0: on the way. And we're trying to send you off to see Usher and Chris Brown. Let me tell you how you can win coming up. I'm Stormy with you on V101, Memphis's R&B and Throwbacks. Told y'all to tap that app. Tell me what you love about Ali Sadiq. And you could win tickets to see him this weekend in Memphis.
1: Ali Sadiq is hilarious. The best part about it, I love about it, is he only tells true stories. So it's real. Like, it's not lying. It's real comedy. Life's hilarious. All right, I hope I win.

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1: This is a love that withstands time, space, and matter forever. Forever's a mighty long time. Here we are decades later. The sentiment is still the same. Listen.

This Chicken and Beer Festival is coming, y'all. Oh, we're going to have a good time. It's in August, and we want you there. So go find out the information on our social media. And if you want to be a vendor, hit me up so I can tell you how you can do it.

and Father's Day shoppers. What you looking to find? Let me help you on the way. I'm Stormy with E101. Memphis is R&B and throwbacks. Oh my goodness, Rod Stewart, bless his heart. They talking about him, y'all, dragging him from here to yonder. Why? Because he slammed for attending the World Cup game after canceling a show due to health reasons.

0: Ah, yeah. What's up, everybody? I got new edition, Snoop Doggy Dog, coming up. And y'all tapping that app, you want them Ali Sadie tickets, don't you? You still got time to tap that app. You might be a winner, too. I'm going to let you hear somebody on the way. Y'all stick around. I am Stormy with V101, Memphis's R&B and throwbacks. All right, let me help y'all out. Because ahead of Father's Day this weekend, a new survey shows that some people are changing the way they shop for dads. According to a PwC poll, 70% think fathers would prefer experiences and quality time over physical presence. And 51% plan to give an experience for the holiday. Nearly half, 45%, are planning to give a subscription gift, including food and beverage. Video streaming, that's about 22%, 16% gaming. Okay, y'all make sure you take care of dad. Perhaps ask him what he wants. He may be able to tell you. All right, trying to help y'all live your best life.
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Edition Candy Girl. Hey, everybody, I got her and Damage on the way. How do you win $2,500? Let me tell you about that coming up. I'm Stormy with V101, Memphis's R&B and Throwbacks. I told y'all to tap that app if you want to win these Comedian Ali.

not her, and damage. Christopher Williams, Am I Dreamin's on the way. What's up, everybody? I am Stormy with you on B101 Memphis's R&B and Throwbacks, and we'll tell you what's happening at Manhattan's on the way. Stick around. Hey, we got the 250K USA giveaway. Explore America with the Great American Getaway. Now, America's going to be 250 years old on July 4th, so we got $250,000 trying to hook you up with your share of that, $2,500, so you can take a trip around America. When you hear that keyword at 2 o'clock, top of the hour, take it to myv101.com to win that money.

Oh, yeah. We got us a 3-day weekend, baby. All right, I'm going to tell you why on the way. Michael Jackson, TLC, I got him coming up. Don't you go anywhere. I'm Stormy. We're V101, Memphis's R&B and throwbacks. Y'all been hearing me talk about it because I'm going and I want you to come because we've had a lot of people come out and they have had a good time checking out Bird Williams and Friends and, you know, the food and drinks, because we got happy hour 5 to 9 at Manhattan Sports Bar and Lounge. It's your girl, Stormy.

101, Memphis's R&B and throwbacks. Y'all, we got a three-day weekend this weekend. Why? Because Juneteenth is on Friday. It's a national holiday. We're going to be off. So I'll see you at Manhattan's this Thursday night. It's a date. I'll see you there.

Trust Your Love. Zapp and Roger, Computer Love on the way. Michelle Obama, what does she say about that skirt, honey, honoring her mama? Let me tell you about it, or let you hear it in that tea on the way. I'm Stormy, we're V101.

0: It's Wednesday, Humpity Hump Day. What's up, everybody? Top of the hour. I got that keyword for $2,500. Make sure you're listening to get that money, okay? I got Tevin Campbell, I'll Be Sure, on the way. Don't move. I'm Stormy. We're V101, Memphis's R&B and throwbacks. Let's get into this tea. Okay, Dion Cole said new rule. Well, let me let him tell you.
1: New rule. If you ask me to go eat with you, if you're not paying the bill, don't ask me to go.
0: He said he's sick of it. These women asking him to take them out to eat or go to eat. And he said they expecting him to pay. He said, what is going on? Chris Brown, what's going to come off or what's going to happen at the tour?
2: Shirts will be coming off this tour. No dad bod situation going on. Yeah, no honey buns, no extra food, none of that shit.
0: So, okay.
2: Hell yeah. When I do my 1-2, yeah, go on stream with a lot.
0: All right, Chris Brown, he says it's going to be like that. And him and Usher on tour. You can win your way to that tour at myv101.com. And shout out to Michelle Obama. She wore a skirt with her mom's face on it, and Barack Obama was all emotional.
3: Favorite portrait of my mom. He didn't know it existed until just a few minutes ago. And I've had a few weeks to settle down and the beauty of this skirt, but it's messing him up for good reason. But Marion would have been so proud. She was so proud of her son-in-law.
0: Aw, Barack Obama emotional at the event for the Presidential Center in Chicago with his wife. That is your Hump Day Tea.
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0: 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We're trying to help you win your way to see Boys to Men. Let me tell you about that on the way. I'm Stormy. We're B101, Memphis's R&B and throwbacks. And y'all, I told you to tap that app. Tell me why you love comedian Ali Sadiq so you can win tickets. He's going to be in town this Friday and Saturday night. 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

Braxton, 7 whole days. 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I'm Stormy with V101, Memphis's R&B and throwbacks. 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

0: Well, all right now, it's a humpity hump day round here. We so pumped because we got us a three-day weekend this weekend. Yeah, Friday is Juneteenth, okay? Chris Brown, Luther Vandross on the way. Be sure to stick around, honey. That $2,500, let me give you that keyword. That is coming up. I am Stormy. We're V101, Memphis's R&B and throwbacks. Hey, listen, we're going to be at Manhattan's this Thursday night. It is Let Your Hair Down Thursdays, every Thursday, y'all. 5 to 9 is happy hour, food and drink specials, Bird Williams and friends performing live. Oh, it's always good. You don't want to miss it. You never know who Bird's going to bring up on stage. Yep. And bring your business cards because somebody's going to win something with them business cards. Biggest birthday party might win a prize. And you know what? Somebody's going to be on the radio with me the next day. So check this. You can celebrate your birthday, but come on out. I got tickets to Boney James and Kenny Lattimore, tickets to comedian Ali Sadiq. And I just can't wait to see y'all. We might have tickets to Kerwin Klaben. He is at Manhattan's on Father's Day. Yeah. Manhattan Sports Bar and Lounge, 819 Exeter Drive. We'll see you this Thursday night with me, Stormy, and V101.
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I'm Stormy. 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

inspiration. Shout out to Freddie and his lovely wife celebrating their anniversary, 10 years. And CJ Davis celebrating 5 years with MPD. Come on, CJ. All right, I'm Stormy. We're V101, Memphis's R&B and throwbacks. Keith Sweat's on tonight. 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He's on Sunday through Friday, 7 to midnight on V101.

0: It's Wednesday. Let me tell you something. They were celebrating Chief C.J. Davis and Bebe. They was having a good time. I know that's right. They like to turn up too, MPG. They like to turn up too when they off the clock. You know what I'm saying? All right, y'all. Listen, Bell Ring is about to step in and do what he does. You know class is going to be in session, 3 o'clock. You make sure you're here. He's got Rick James, Tony, Asha. He ain't playing with it. We got to straighten up around here. I know that. Hey, y'all. Let me give you some inspiration before I get up out of here. Keep your face towards the sunshine and shadows will fall behind you. Walt Whitman said that, and that is true. Keep your face toward the sunshine. Come on here. Shadows gonna fall behind you. That means don't look back, look forward. We're gonna make it. We're gonna be all right. God bless you. I don't know what tomorrow holds, but I do know who holds tomorrow. Y'all stick around. The Bell Ring is stepping up in here next. I'm Stormy. I'm out of here. I'll see you tomorrow, 10 to 3, right here on B101.
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28: 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Hey, quick question for the parents listening right now. 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

0: throwbacks. If you want to, we're number one in Senatobia, Coldwater, and Arca Butler. What's up, Tate County? 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
1: 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All the chronic in the world can even message you. You're the ultimate high.

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I'm going to give you the real reason. Did I say Jelly Bean? Jelly Roll. I'm going to give you the real reason he is divorcing his wife, Bunny XO. Coming up in less than 15 minutes.

0: MF Zombie Throwbacks. If you want to want to stand, I got the tea this afternoon about country star rocker Jelly Roll, man. He's divorcing his wife. He says when he first met his wife, she would become, a pretty big star herself. Met her at a Las Vegas concert back in 2015. He was living out of his van, and he had been in and out of jail for a whopping 40 times. As for the wifey, Bunny XO, the focus of his affections, whose given name is Alisa DeFord, she was making upwards of $100,000 a night as a high-class escort in Sin City. And now, if you flash forward some 10 years, and the musician, his given name is Jason DeFord, he's risen the ranks to become one of the world's biggest country stars with 3 Grammy Awards to show for it. Matter of fact, he was a headliner in one of our iHeartRadio music festivals a couple of years back. So now he says, look, I'm through with my wife, Bunny. She's 46. Jelly Roll is 41. And he, according to court documents, he has dramatically fled for a divorce or filed for a divorce from Bunny, man. And he says pretty much the real reason is, man, they got a lot of issues, man. And she says it's about his drug abuse. And Jelly Roll lost about 300 pounds. He's looking slim and trim. And, man, they say you couldn't tell he was going through something. If the divorce was on his mind, you just never would know, man. He said he wants to get out of it, and that's that. The most obviously, he says he wants to start a fresh start. He's turned a shift to Christianity, and after winning a Grammy for Best Contemporary Country Album back in February, he held a Bible, remember, aloft, and told the gathered crowd that Jesus is not owned by one political party. Jesus is not owned by no music label. So he's starting afresh, leaving his wife, and he's getting on with it, looking slim and trim.
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0: All right, tonight you get one third of the trio LSG. You got Keith Sweat tonight in the Sweat Hotel on V101, 7 to midnight.
1: When I'm alone in my room, sometimes I stare at the wall, and in the back of my mind, I hear my conscience call, telling me I need a girl who's as sweet as a dove. 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

0: 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Corey B. Trotz would love to hear from you. All right, check this out. At this hour, a potential tropical storm, currently named Potential Tropical Cyclone 1, is expected to bring heavy rain and dangerous flooding to the parts of Louisiana and Texas today. This storm, which may soon be named Tropical Storm Arthur, is located about 250 miles southwest of Lake Charles, Louisiana, and is moving northeast at 6 miles per hour. Now, the National Hurricane Center has issued a tropical storm watch along the Gulf Coast with a warning in effect from Sabine Pass, Texas, to Morgan City, Louisiana, and around New Orleans. Forecasters predict that the storm could bring up to a foot of rain, posing a severe flood risk. Their system's sustained winds are currently at 30 miles per hour, but is expected to strengthen as it moves over the warm waters of the Gulf. V11, because we care, we want you to be aware.
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8: 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Looks from St. John's Bay, Stafford, and Mutual Weave are perfect. Is he a grill master who's been dropping hints about the latest gadgets? We've got gifts for him, too. And if he loves sports, he'll love workout.

Yeah, Memphis Army and throwbacks. If you would have won, this is Stan. A big shout out to the Memphis and Shelby County Tennessee State University Alumni Scholarship Program. They've invited me to be their keynote speaker this Saturday. I'm excited about it. A big shout out to Waukesha Taylor, one of the organizers. Man, I look forward to this program. Yeah, they call their theme. I love this theme, man. Forever True, Forever TSU.

Raps R&B throwbacks. If you don't want, we're moments away from another $2,500 nationwide keyword. Your chance to get that money a little bit after five, and then we'll mix it up, man. Also, coming up, I'm going to tell you about some live music and great concerts coming to the Memphis area, man, in just a matter of moments. Keep it here.

Yeah, Memphis R&B throwbacks. V101. Big shout out to everybody who made it out to Mayor Lee Harris's senior prom last evening. I got a chance to be on the ones and twos, man. It was for real, man. Shout out to Mayor Harris and keep that up, man. I know this is your last term, man, but maybe whoever succeeds you will keep that thing going, man. The seniors, man, had a great time and so did I.

0: Zombie Throwbacks, V101. This is Stan. A lot of drama going on at CBS, man. You heard about what was going on with their news department in 60 Minutes and all of that, but they're shaking up its lineup. They got surprise cancellations and 4 new series in the mix. I'll tell you about it in less than 10 minutes.
1: Shy. Coming right back at you, baby.

0: V101, this is Stan. Still to come musical. I got more of your favorite R&B and throwbacks. I'm a flat foot cut up, man, on this last 40 minutes of the show. Well, something like that anyway. All right, make sure you keep it here. Hey, CBS is reshaping its programming slate for the 2026-27 television season, canceling 4 series while introducing a new batch of dramas and comedies aimed at attracting audiences across broadcast and streaming platforms. Now, the changes mark one of the network's most significant overhauls in recent years. Among the departures, of course, The Late Show with Stephen Colbert, which concluded after 11 seasons under Colbert's leadership, and longtime sitcom The Neighborhood. That's the one with Cedric the Entertainer, right? Ending its run after 8 seasons. CBS also decided not to renew medical mystery drama Watson after 2 seasons, and the freshman comedy DMV after single seasons. Now, what they're doing, the president of CBS says, you know what? She's acknowledging that ending series is never easy, but said the network maintains high expectations for its lineup. Now, it's trimming its roster, but they're renewing 19 returning series, including staples like NCIS, Survivor, The Amazing Race, and 60 Minutes, underscoring CBS's continued reliance on established franchises and proven performers. V101, because we care, we want you to be aware.
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14: Years of early mornings, every weekend, every holiday, all for one dream, to play on the LPGA Tour. She finally turned pro. Now, she just needs a stage worthy of her talent. Next Golf is that stage.

Zombie and Throwbacks. V101, I hear they got me on at the Horseshoe. Man, in Tunica, man. Shout out to my man, Director of Hotel Operations, Mr. Adam Harrod, man. Got me on, man. I'm going to get by this weekend and do that poolside Saturday for you. That's for sure, man. Horseshoe Casino, man. Part of that Caesars Entertainment. All right, Adam Harrod, keep up the good work, man.

Yeah, Mems Army and Throwbacks. If you're going to want to shout out to our friends with MLGW, our thoughts and prayers are with those employees who were displaced or had to reapply for their jobs, man. No one wants to get terminated for whatever the reason. Some are saying vendettas and all of that, man. But God bless you for speaking out, speaking up, man. And I know another chapter is coming your way that's going to be even better. You just remember that, all right? Here comes Maze featuring Frankie Beverly.

0: Yeah, I'm a zombie in throwbacks. 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All right, that's all of my time. Remember, it's nice to be important, but it's more important to be nice.
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